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It is Tucson's Rock Station, Rock 102.1 KFMA. That's Turnstile. Look out for me, the Razor, until 7 o'clock. Music from Evanescence and Falling in Reverse up ahead. And coming up here at 6 o'clock, the Beef Games presented by Miss DUI. Beef going to be kicking things off here at the Union Public House, 4340

0: tears, there are definitely more victims. And finally, a teen in Suffolk, Virginia is lucky to be alive after surviving being electrocuted and falling nearly 60 feet to the ground. The incident happened last Friday when the 15-year-old climbed a high transmission power line, touched the energized electrical line, and fell about 60 feet down. Fire crews found the teen after responding to a call of a brush fire, which was caused by his incident. The teen was rushed to the Children's Hospital of the King's Daughters, where he's currently in stable condition, which is amazing. Stable condition. Dude just tested gravity and electricity and won. There's your rundown. Traffic next.
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0: It is Tucson's Rock Station, Rock 102.1 KFMA. What's good? I'm the Razor, hanging out till 7 o'clock. Get ready for the beef games. I hear beef is making them more gamier. So expect that. Presented by Miss DUI Arizona begins here at 6 p.m. So it's going to be kicking off here shortly. Union Public House, 4340 North Campbell. You're in the area. Stop by. Got a chance to win cash, concert tickets, gift cards, surprise prizes, ton of entertainment. All the crowd participating throughout the whole night. Brought to you by Tucson Games and Gadgets. Beef Games happening right now. Head over there. And you may win something very cool. More details at KFMA.com. 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

0: It is Tucson's Rock Station, Rock 102.1 KFMA. That is latest from Poppy. It's called Time Will Tell. I am the Razor before 7 o'clock. We'll get Architects of Pretty Reckless and Black Label Society. 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

0: Tucson's Rock Station, Rock 102.1. Kath and Man, that's it for me. The Rays are back tomorrow for your Friday bishes. Looking forward to it. Got Hard Drive XL up ahead. Billy Morrison and Black Veil Brides on the show tonight. Lou Brutus up next over most of these Kath and Man stations. See ya.
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Hopefully you've seen this band as they've been crisscrossing the continent, Architects on Hard Drive XL, where the honor group of the night is U.S. military veterans. 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

0: Thank you for joining me for this Thursday edition of Hard Drive XL. I'm your host, the Sonic Warrior, Lou Brutus. Billy Morrison will be joining me amongst my guests tonight, as well as Black Veil Brides Andy Black, as they get set to release their new Vindicate. We are also getting the new Social Distortion, Born to Kill tonight. All of our other features are dealing with World War II, as this is the anniversary in 1945 of Germany surrendering and ending the war in Europe. So if you are a history nerd or a music nerd, I've got you covered both ways tonight.
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0: 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I'm Lou Brutus. You can always hit me up via the Hard Drive Radio socials, Facebook, Twitter, and Instagram. Therein, you can get rock star interviews, including my new conversation with Tyler Connolly from Theory of a Dead Man about the upcoming Dead 7 tour with Seven Dust. But there's also music news and all manner of concert media. 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
3: 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The Nazi scourge was what we fought, like Hitler's SS minions in black, who rolled across all of Europe before the Allies rolled them back. Great Britain, France, Russia, Canada, and other nations smaller, Allied brothers banded together to let democracy walk taller. Don't let anyone ever tell you that those men died in vain, and anyone who treats vets poorly is no more than a little crap stain.
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2: World War II movies are what I'm featuring in Screen Time tonight as we mark the anniversary of the end of the war in Europe on this day in 1945. First up, from 2017, Dunkirk. Now, you could argue, what is Christopher Nolan's best film? I would certainly say this is my personal favorite. It intertwines several storylines of those involved in the British evacuation of Dunkirk, France, in 1940 at the end of the Nazi Blitzkrieg. An amazing ensemble cast includes Cillian Murphy, Mark Rylance, Tom Hardy is phenomenal as a Spitfire pilot, and you also get Harry Styles. Yes, that Harry Styles, and he is phenomenal in this. From 2017, Dunkirk.
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1: Rob Zombie on Hard Drive XL. Looking forward to him on the Twins of Evil tour this summer with Marilyn Manson. I'm also going to be catching him on Wednesday, August 12th at the Full Throttle Saloon, part of the Sturgis Motorcycle Rally. I am extra excited to be there that night because following Rob Zombie's set, me and the Hard Drive radio crew are going to head about 60 miles north into the middle of nowhere in the Dakotas for the perfectly dark night skies, because that night is the peak of the annual summertime Perseids meteor shower. So I get rock and roll and science nerd stuff on the same night. Who's got a better life than me?
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0: odds, ends, birthdays, milestones, and other useless info.
1: Sadly, tonight is the first time we are marking the anniversary of the birth of guitarist Phil Campbell of Motorhead since he passed away in March of this year. Phenomenal guy and an amazing player. Another fellow from the old school, Billy Kreutzmann, one of the drummers from the Grateful Dead, 80 years old. I've actually got a couple of stories about him, none of which we have time for now. Prairie Prince, famed drummer, is 75. Played with the Tubes and also XTC, and porn star turned regular movie star Tracy Lords is 58. Finally, it was this day in 2024, super producer Steve Albini died at the age of 61. Check out his re-recording with Cheap Trick of the In Color album if you want to hear something amazing.
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0: newest from Theory of a Dead Man on Hard Drive XL. The song is called Barricade. I'm Lou Brutus. 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Tyler giving you all sorts of stories from ye olden rock and roll days when Theory and Seven Dust were baby bands touring together, and lots of stupid things happened. Because if you've ever been out around rock and roll bands on the road, I'm here to tell you, stupid stuff happens every effing day. Hear about some from the old days with Theory and Seven Dust on the Hard Drive Radio socials.
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2: Tonight marks the anniversary of the end of World War II in Europe in 1945, hence World War II movies in Screen Time. This one comes to us from 2014, and it's entitled Fury. Brad Pitt is a U.S. Army sergeant leading his troops and their Sherman tanks. Legit tanks in this film, I mean real historical tanks, include the very last operational German Tiger I film. It is intense, it is gripping, and it is a really bleak film. So strap yourself in for 2014's Fury.
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1: All of our features tonight marking the anniversary of the end of World War II on this day in 1945. 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

0: Bring Me the Horizon, rapping Hard Drive XL for the night. Looking ahead to tomorrow, Billy Morrison is going to be back. I will also be chatting with Sully Erna of Godsmack. Plus, we will mark the anniversary of the birth of Alex Van Halen of Van Halen and the release in 2001 of Break the Cycle from Stained. Until then, I'm Lou Brutus, leaving you with the words of writer Dr. Hunter S. Thompson. I feel lucky, and I have plenty of ammunition.
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0: Blue Moon and Rock 102.1 KFMA present the 18th annual Meet the Chefs on Sunday, May 17th at the Desert Diamond Casino, Sal Rita Diamond Center from 3 to 5. 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Every sample is made fresh that day by chefs competing for a shot at being in the Iron Chef Tucson 2026 battle on July 18th. It's 21 and over. Again, Sunday, May 17th. 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
1: Hey, friends and neighbors, don't forget I've got your soundtrack from 3 to 7 p each weekday. Just enough chaos to keep it interesting, but not enough to call the cops yet. At 4 o'clock, KFMA list drop in, 4 songs, 1 theme, 0 apologies. And when the world gets weird, which is hourly at this point, I've got your news with the rundown. 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Wow, that all makes it sound like I got my shit together.
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2: Yeah. I wake up every morning with my head up in a daze. I'm not sure if I should say this, I'll say it anyway. 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
1: 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The Disneyland Resort 70th celebration is here, and Rock 102.1 is giving you a chance to win a family four-pack of two-day, one-park-per-day Disneyland Resort tickets and qualify to win the grand prize, a vacation to the Disneyland Resort, including hotel, and a family four-pack of three-day, one-park-per-day tickets. 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

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Tickets, airfare, and hotel included. 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

0: Blue Moon and Rock 102.1 KFMA present the 18th annual Meet the Chefs on Sunday, May 17th at the Desert Diamond Casino, Sahuarita Diamond Center from 3 to 5. An afternoon packed with food tastings and cold beer samplings from some of Tucson's best restaurants. Every sample is made fresh that day by chefs competing for a shot at being in the Iron Chef Tucson 2026 battle on July 18th. It's 21 and over. Again, Sunday, May 17th. 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

0: Blue Moon and Rock 102.1 KFMA present the 18th annual Meet the Chefs on Sunday, May 17th at the Desert Diamond Casino, Sal Rita Diamond Center from 3 to 5. 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Again, Sunday, May 17th. 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
16: 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I'm Madison Smith with 13 News. Tucson's homeless face challenges keeping clean, and now a local organization is helping with a shower on wheels. God's Vast Resources and United Healthcare launched a new mobile shower yesterday. 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He also says he's on his way to getting an indoor place to stay, and he just re-enrolled in college. Have a great weekend. I'm Madison Smith with 13 News.
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2: If you have ever sent an unsolicited D-pic, and guilty, all right?
3: Really?
2: Yeah, but this was before it was not cool.
3: Before I knew it was not cool.
2: Yeah. Before I knew it was not cool, Powers, okay?
3: All right.
2: I'm a sexually driven person. That's I make mistakes, not, yes. but I learn from them.
3: Okay, good.
2: That's what makes me an adult, okay?
3: Mm.
2: And I apologize to anyone out there who has received an unsolicited D-pic from me. There's maybe three of you.
4: Maybe.
3: I don't remember
2: but
3: every
2: it's
3: night.
2: Been years. It's yeah. been years.
4: Okay, well, there you
2: go. Have you ever done it, Austin? Be honest.
4: Not unsolicited, no.
2: No, don't lie. You look like an unsolicited

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2: Find it ironic because that's the least sexy music you can imagine. 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
3: Okay. I was going to say, Baby, It's Cold Outside, but then they had to make it all rapey. What about you, Rico?
2: I'm dreaming of a white Christmas. 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
13: Good Friday morning, Southern Arizona. I'm Madison Smith with 13 News. We are learning more about a chemical spill on Tucson's east side yesterday afternoon that closed a busy intersection for hours. It happened at the intersection of Pima Street and Craycroft Road. Authorities say more than 100 gallons of muriatic acid had spilled onto the street. Muriatic acid is most commonly used in pools for pool cleaning, bringing down the pH levels in the water, but it can be dangerous if left untreated. When authorities arrived on scene, they closed down Pima Street from Woodland Avenue to Van Buren Avenue. They issued a shelter in place for businesses. Officials with TFD say they treated some residents who inhaled the fumes, but luckily it was cleaned up without incident. They also say it's important to know the dangers of a chemical which can eat away at things like concrete. Experts say if you do come in contact with a chemical like muriatic acid, you should remove your clothes immediately. You should also wash your skin with generous amounts of water for at least 15 minutes. Happy Friday. I'm Madison Smith with 13 News.
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6: 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And finally, on the east side, Golf Links and Pantano. That accident is in the final clearing stages. 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
2: 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Not because of COVID, because, you know, accidents happen onto you.
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2: And bad things happen in threes. You already had the number one. You had the number two. The number three is coming. I would rock an umbrella even on a sunny day.
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5: Traffic still very backed up at First and Lambert. Avoid the whole area. Take Pushview Lane or Oracle. 12th and Irvington reports a crash. You can use 6th Avenue or Park. And finally, on the east side, Golf Links and Pantano. That accident is in the final clearing stages. Use Camino Seco or 29th. And that's traffic. I'm Elaine Bronson.
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The Disneyland Resort 70th Celebration is here, and Rock 102.1 is giving you a chance to win a family four-pack of two-day, one-park-per-day Disneyland Resort tickets and qualify to win the grand prize, a vacation to the Disneyland Resort, including hotel, and a family four-pack of three-day, one-park-per-day tickets. 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
1: Hey, friends and neighbors, don't forget I've got your soundtrack from 3 to 7 p each weekday. 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

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Good luck!

Yeah, heading into that Mother's Day weekend as well. So this is your reminder. Get that gift if you haven't yet. From Ashes to New on the way, Rock 102.1.

0: It is Tucson's Rock Station, Rock 102.1 KFMA. For Masses to New, Drag Me, name of that track. They're going to be opening up for Shinedown August 4th, TCC, Rock 102.1, presenting that show to you. And you can go to KFMA.com, get details on the show, pick up the tickets. Some great seats still available. Hope to see you there. August is going to be here before you know it, so get those tickets sooner than later. I am the Razor. It's a Friday episode heading into the Mother's Day weekend, so all about Mom. Hope you're thinking about her. I got music up ahead from Architects and Five Finger Death Punch. 4 o'clock, we'll get that KFMA list. I'll give you the list here in just a bit. 5 o'clock news with the rundown. 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Let me know if you went to the Beef Games last night and how that was. We'll get you traffic next.
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2: Good afternoon. Nothing to report at this time. All streets and freeways are running good. No hits, no runs, and no errors. Be advised, starting Friday, May 22nd at 5:30 a.m., Grant Road will be shut down in both directions between westbound I-10 Frontage Road and North Flowing Wells for construction. I'm Tip, and that was your Tucson traffic.
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1: Tucson's Rock Station, Rock 102.1 KFMA. What's happening on the Razor until 7 o'clock? So 4 o'clock here, we got the KFMA list. And I was thinking, well, it's Friday, so let's do a free-for-all Friday. And then I was like, well, Sunday's Mother's Day, so we got to do something for Mom, right? So which one do I do? Well, I combined them. 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So there you go, a combined list today. Got a particular tune to have in mind? 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
8: Good afternoon. There's an accident that's blocking eastbound Broadway Boulevard at the westbound aviation off-ramp. If you're heading eastbound on Broadway, use South Keno Parkway as an alternate. Also, there's another crash reported at East Fort Lowell Road and North Campbell Avenue. Drivers should avoid this area and use Mountain Avenue or Glen instead. I'm Tip, and that was your Tucson traffic.
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0: It is Tucson's Rock Station, Rock 102.1 KFMA Social D, wrapping up this edition of the KFMA List. Another one coming Monday at 4 p.m. Of course, the first part of it, all about the moms for Mother's Day. Going to be a good one, I hope, for everybody. I pulled up some facts for you. You want to learn some stuff about Mother's Day? It's the third most popular holiday for spending in the United States. Americans dropping $30+ billion on mothers every single year. What's the most common gift? I'm sure you can think of it. Yeah, flowers. 3 out of 4 people buy their moms a bouquet. About 84% of adults celebrate Mother's Day. So if you forgot, congrats. You're in a very small, very doomed minority. I became official holiday in 1914, thanks to a woman named Anna Jarvis. Later, she hated how commercial it became. So she invented it, and then she rage quit it right there. All right, got music on the way from Volbeat, also the Pretty Reckless, and we'll hit you with Godsmack here in just a bit, about an hour from now. News with the rundown, traffic next.
1: 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Again, Sunday, May 17th. 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
2: Well, we have some trouble spots across town this afternoon. A crash is blocking eastbound Broadway Boulevard and the westbound Aviation Highway off-ramp. If you're heading east on Broadway, save yourself the backup and take South Keene Parkway instead. And there's another wreck. It's slowing some things down at East Fort Lowell Road and North Campbell Avenue. Best bet is to avoid that area and use Mountain Avenue or Glen Street as your alternate. I'm Tip, and that was your Tucson traffic.
3: 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I need a check.
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0: Tucson's Rock Station, Rock 102.1, KFMA, The Pretty Reckless. When I wake up, I am The Razor, about a half hour away from news with the rundown. So coming up here on May 17, beginning at 3 p.m., Desert Diamond Casino, Sal Rito Diamond Center. 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
2: On the southeast side, there's an accident at East Irvington Road and South Houghton Road. It's creating delays there. Stay moving by using Golf Links Road or Cole Road as alternate routes. Also in the Midtown, there's another wreck slowing traffic near Fort Lowell Road and North Campbell Avenue. Drivers are encouraged to use a detour Mountain Avenue or Glen Street. Also, there's a problem across town, a crash tying up traffic at East Broadway Boulevard and West Aviation Highway. I'm Tip, and that was your Tucson traffic.
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